0: 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We have had much success and have been able to compete at the district and state levels.
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4: 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This is Delilah. Thank you for spending your evening with us.

0: Hi there. Welcome to your Tuesday night. Is it Taco Tuesday in your house? Are we going to taco about it all night long? We're going to taco about who you love and why you love them and how you demonstrate that love in a tangible way. When you make a mistake, when you screw up, when you lose your temper, when you screech at your kids like I do all too often, do you acknowledge it quickly and openly? Do you learn from it? Do you say, I'm sorry? Are you able to move on? When somebody hurts you or wounds you, do you forgive them or do you hold a grudge forever? Let me tell you, it doesn't hurt them, it hurts you. Don't be a grudge holder. Do not hold on to grudges and past pains. It's only going to poison you. Something to think about. You're listening to Delilah.
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1: Again, while you were home or visiting family or friends and discovered the show. 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

0: yourself zoning out in front of the computer, yawning and stretching and falling asleep? Or do you do what I do? Do you just go ahead and fall asleep at the computer? How embarrassing, especially if you're at the office. I hope you are having a good night tonight, that you get plenty of rest so you'll be refreshed for tomorrow. And if you need a vacation, take a few days off. 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
15: 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This is Delilah. Thank you for spending part of your evening with us.

0: maybe you're trying to get through on the phone lines right now because you want to honor someone, brag about someone, because you want to tell someone how much you love them. Or maybe somebody stomped all over your heart and you want to call me and embarrass them on the air. I won't do that. Okay, maybe I will. 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
0: Thank you for being here with us tonight. As we do our best to smooth off the rough edges of your Tuesday night here after hours to help you relax and unwind, cool down, and enjoy.

0: I was talking with a friend the other day, a young woman who is so stunningly beautiful, just a sweet young lady. And she was talking about how she never feels like she measures up, that she thinks her dad and his girlfriend are perfect or expect others to be perfect. And I had to laugh because I am so far from that mindset now. I remember being young and thinking I had to measure up to someone else's expectations. And I am so over that now. I seriously embarrass the heck out of my kids because I really could care less what other people think. It doesn't embarrass me in the least little bit to be in my dirty cowboy boots and to run to the grocery store after I've been grooming the horses or, you know, schlepping hay in the barn. And they look at me, my kids do, and roll their eyes. They're like, oh God, Mom, please tell me you're going to go in the house and change your boots and you're not going out in those old cowboy boots. And I'm like, no, I'm quite comfortable going to the store just like this. And they're like, well, I'm not going with you. Do you worry about what other people think about you? Do you worry that you don't measure up to someone's expectations? Stop worrying. You are wonderful just the way you are. We'll be back. 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
0: 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What are you waiting for? 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

0: You know what? It's so easy to react rather than to think and actually respond with grace. I oftentimes react in anger. When I get frustrated, I just, you know, it's like a knee-jerk reaction. And even at this age, and even with all the mistakes I've made, I have not learned to shut my mouth and think things through. I have to make a mental note not to respond from that place of emotion or passion or lash out and say things we regret. It's a daily, sometimes hourly struggle for me. I sound so nice on the air, don't I? Trust me, I'm not that nice. Really, I'm not. And when I'm trying to get things accomplished or when I feel like somebody is trying to stand in my way, I'm really not I can be ugly. Ugly, ugly, ugly. And I know that about myself. So if you have the same problem, opening mouth and inserting foot, I understand. We'll help each other. How's that? The phone lines are open and you can always write to me through our Facebook page or our website if you'd like to communicate that way. I would love to hear from you tonight. You're listening to Delilah.
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2: 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The Clay County Community Foundation has been able to grant about 20 grants each year to different nonprofits and public entities that apply for grants. 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

0: Time for me to slip out of here and take off into the darkness. Have a wonderful Wednesday, and do me a favor. 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Good night. 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
2: Your More 104.9 live Doppler forecast for your Wednesday. Mostly sunny for the majority of the day leading up to late afternoon. A 30% chance of thunderstorms then. Daytime highs approaching 89. For this evening, a 50% chance of thunderstorms early in the evening, lows of 64, and Thursday, daytime highs approaching 81. For more on your weather, log online to more1049.com.

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1: When severe weather strikes,
2: there is a strong line of thunderstorms moving through northwest Iowa right now.
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2: We're getting reports now of large hail and 60 mile per hour winds. Now is the time to get to your basement or a small interior room on the lowest level.
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4: Your More 104.9 live Doppler forecast for your Wednesday. Mostly sunny for the majority of the day leading up to late afternoon. A 30% chance of thunderstorms then. Daytime highs approaching 89. For this evening, a 50% chance of thunderstorms early in the evening. Lows of 64. And Thursday, daytime highs approaching 81. For more on your weather, log online to more1049.com.

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Everything is A-OK on More 104.9.

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1: Are you looking to join a local service club to help give back in the community and at the same time engage and meet new people? Consider joining Kiwanis After Five in Spencer. We meet the first and third Tuesday of the month at the Spencer Golf and Country Club. Our meetings begin at 5:30 right after work, and we keep our meetings to under an hour. Throughout the year, Kiwanis After Five stays active with numerous projects, such as Just Because Roses, Christmas Boxes during the Grand Meander, and much more. 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If you want to learn more about Kiwanis After Five or see what we're up to, visit our page on Facebook. Or better yet, we invite you to attend one of our meetings in person at the Spencer Golf and Country Club, Kiwanis After Five of Spencer, a group of like-minded volunteers making a difference in the community, one child at a time.
2: Your More 104.9 live Doppler forecast for your Wednesday. Mostly sunny for the majority of the day leading up to late afternoon. A 30% chance of thunderstorms then. Daytime highs approaching 89. For this evening, a 50% chance of thunderstorms early in the evening. Lows of 64. And Thursday, daytime highs approaching 81. For more on your weather, log online to more1049.com.

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0: Catchy? 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A little. 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

0: 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Some of the biggest songs ever. Grab a seat and turn it up.
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1: Hey, at our startup, my team and I move at the speed of tech 24/7. And every single day, it's information overload. It's coming at me from all directions. And you know what? Bottom line, I just need the news that matters. So where do I turn? 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I want to hear from people who live and work in my town. They give me the real story with information I know I can rely on. So where else can I find out what's happening in my community? Weather and traffic, things that affect my family and my business. I want

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1: Your More 104.9 Live Doppler forecast for your Wednesday. Mostly sunny for the majority of the day leading up to late afternoon. A 30% chance of thunderstorms then. Daytime highs approaching 89. For this evening, a 50% chance of thunderstorms early in the evening. Lows of 64. And Thursday, daytime highs approaching 81. For more on your weather, log online to more1049.com.

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2: Your More 104.9 live Doppler forecast for your Wednesday. Mostly sunny for the majority of the day leading up to late afternoon. A 30% chance of thunderstorms then. Daytime highs approaching 89. For this evening, a 50% chance of thunderstorms early in the evening. Lows of 64. And Thursday, daytime highs approaching 81. For more on your weather, log online to more1049.com.

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4: Your More 104.9 live Doppler forecast for your Wednesday. Mostly sunny for the majority of the day leading up to late afternoon. A 30% chance of thunderstorms then. Daytime highs approaching 89. For this evening, a 50% chance of thunderstorms early in the evening. Lows of 64. And Thursday, daytime highs approaching 81. 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
1: Oh, welcome aboard the train. We're about ready to take off here and get you through the morning and get you going for another work day.
2: Good morning and happy Wednesday, Kev. 6:22 and we are at 72 degrees out there currently.
1: We made it to 89 yesterday, sir.
2: We did. Mm-hmm. And it was a hot day yesterday. There was some humidity that I did not appreciate personally.
1: Yeah, but mid to late afternoon is when you could really feel the worst of it.
2: Yes.
1: And today, we're going to be back into the upper 80s, but we do have some showers that are beginning to develop here in the broadcast area. And as I look at the live Doppler forecast, we have showers that are developing around the Sheldon area over to Melvin and then up into Osceola County, just to the north and east of Sibley, Round Lake, Minnesota. And we'll be moving into Dickinson County and the Iowa Great Lakes probably within the next maybe 20 minutes, 30 minutes at the most, I would say. And then we do have some showers, some very light showers in the southern part of the broadcast area, south of Pocahontas, and then just to the west of Palmer in that direction. So good chance that we may get wet here this morning and get a few showers.
2: So it might be a good day to pack an umbrella, Kev.
1: Might be, yeah. Yes.
2: Yep.
1: No watches or warnings have been issued as of this point in time. And if that does happen, you'll be the first to know right here by More 104.9.
3: 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These could be signs of gallbladder disease, and you don't have to live with the discomfort.
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2: Check out your wake-up forecast on a Wednesday. Some showers and storms moving in here this morning, looking cloudy, and temperatures in the upper 80s and winds at about 10 to 15. Tonight, more showers. It'll be humid and mid-60s. Cloudy tomorrow, then sunny, humid, low 80s. By tomorrow night, should be clear, humid and low 60s. Sunny Friday, mid-80s. Friday night, mid-60s. Saturday, sunny and mid-80s. Saturday night, mid-60s. Sunday, it'll be sunny and upper 80s again.
3: It is 626. 72 degrees currently. For more weather, go to more1049.com.

0: 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But Michael right there, Kevin and TJ, keeping you company.
1: Good morning, Kevin. 6:30 a.m., 72 degrees out there currently.
0: By the way, if you know somebody having a birthday, we'll be happy to read that at 8:10, brought to you by Splendid Treasures. So if you have a birthday, call us at 580-1049. You can also send us a message, email, or on social media as well.
1: Absolutely. We love to celebrate, Kev.
0: Kenny Hufford and Justin Sanguin, so far, winners of tickets to Fluffy Gabriel Iglesias at the Clay County Fair.
1: That's right, Kev. Two free tickets, two fair admissions. I don't know why I want to say park admissions, but it's fair admissions. And it's going to be one funny show.
0: Yes, it is going to be great. It'll be Sunday, September 13th.
1: Yes.
0: Did I get that right?
1: Sunday, September 13th.
0: Yep. Yes. And we want you to be in the grandstand, enjoying the fun, laughing with everybody as we celebrate Fluffy Gabriel Iglesias. Now, we have another chance to win coming up this morning. What if I said that that chance could be in the next 30 minutes?
1: Kev, really?
0: It could.
1: I mean, we pushed it yesterday, but if you're going to be generous this morning, I'm on board.
0: Yeah, early bird gets the worm. So don't be too far away from your radio and be ready. Listen for that cue to be the 10th caller.
2: ABC News, I'm Sherry Preston. After the latest Iranian attacks on ships in the Strait of Hormuz and the American retaliation, President Trump speaking at the NATO summit this morning, attacking Iran's leaders.
3: They're sick people. They're led by sick people. And they're vicious, violent people.
2: And declaring he believes the ceasefire is over. He says he'll let his negotiating team keep trying to talk. However,
3: as far as I'm concerned, it's just a waste of time dealing with them.
2: Oil prices surging this morning after the president said that. Brent crude jumping over 6%, trading now at nearly $79 a barrel. Amid more allegations of sexual assault against Maine Democratic Senate candidate Graham Platner, there are more calls for him to leave the race. He's going to drop out, and if he is, he needs to do so by Monday to allow state Democrats to pick a replacement on the ballot, if he does. Officials in New York say that building that started wavering yesterday, raising fears about a possible collapse, has been stabilized. This is ABC News.
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0: Take Your Passion, a flash dance by Irene Cara, more 104.9 Shakira, and Hips Don't Lie before that also.
1: Good morning, Kevin. 639, 72 degrees out there currently.
0: Exactly 1 hour away from the cash call at 740. And then we have a special pop quiz that we're doing this week.
1: Yes. It is a generational battle of the generations, Kev, is what we're doing. Yes.
0: And so far, we've had a lot of calls, and people seem to be enjoying this particular theme.
1: I've been impressed with how people have been responding and are getting it, because these are kind of tough in my mind.
0: Mm-hmm. Yeah, yeah. So it just depends on how old you are and how experienced in life you are.
1: You might be onto something there, sir.
0: And hey, Kevin's ride of the week this week is a 2026 Chevy Traverse. It's a beautiful gray metallic exterior, sterling gray, I might add. I love that color.
1: It is beautiful. Yes, sir.
0: It's on display in our north parking lot, and you can go to more1049.com to get more information about that SUV.
1: Yeah, it's a good looking car, Kev, and you didn't mention the interior, which has some really cool torch red accents on the inside.
0: Yes.
1: It's really cool on the seats. That's what I wanted to say.
0: Yeah. It's very comfortable, very stylish as well. Every Friday, we profile a different vehicle from H&N Chevrolet Buick. Kevin's Ride of the Week, Fridays at 7:30.
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0: Getting into the broadcast area, high today in the upper 80s and winds at 10 to 15. More showers are possible tonight, down to the mid-60s, about a 50% chance tonight. Tomorrow, becoming sunny eventually, low 80s, clear tomorrow night, low 60s. It'll be sunny and humid on Friday, mid-80s. By Friday night, mid-60s. Saturday, into the mid-80s. And then on Sunday, sunshine, high upper 80s.
1: It is 644, 72 degrees currently. For more weather, go to more1049.com.

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1: Good morning, Kevin. 647, 72 degrees out there. And if you had a bad dream and you're waking up to us, I hope we make it better.
0: I hope so, too. Well, I know this will make it better. What about a pair of tickets to see Fluffy at the Clay County Fair Sunday, September 13th?
1: That would make me feel better, Kev.
0: I think so. Gabriel Iglesias, one of the most popular comedians, not just in the nation, but the world.
1: That's right. You can go online, check out all of his videos. There's a lot of great clips. He's got over 1 million followers. He's had a couple Netflix specials. This is big news.
0: Yes, it is. He's coming to the fair. You can be there. We've got a pair of tickets and gate admission tickets as well. You have to be caller number 10.
1: That's right. Caller number 10, 580-1049. Be caller number 10, and let's make you laugh.

0: It's Mariah. I'm on More 104.9 at 6:55. And hey, you're caller number 10.
1: Oh, wonderful.
0: Yeah, I would say wonderful, too.
2: Good morning. Who do we have on the line?
1: Brad.
0: Hey, Brad. Guess what? You have two tickets to Gabriel Fluffy Iglesias Sunday, September 13th at the Clay County Fair.
1: Well, that should be a great time, sir.
0: Yeah, I think so. You get to be there. We're going to give you some gate admission passes as well.
1: Oh, perfect. That's even better.
0: Yeah.
2: Now, are you a fan of Fluffy?
1: Yeah, I like the good old comedian.
0: Well, in my opinion, I think he's one of the best. Some of his stories, and I love his voice character work as well. It's so good.
1: Sure. Yes, indeed.
0: Well, Brad, congratulations. Tell us the station that's made you a winner.
1: More 104.9, baby.
0: Yeah, baby. Bradley, you will get to be at the show. You know what I've noticed so far, TJ? We've had all men winners.
2: I know, that which is kind of astonishing to me, considering that the majority of our listenership happens to be female.
0: Kenny Hufford, Justin Sanguin, and Brad Pitts today. Not the actor.
2: No, but close.
0: This one is plural, Pitts, not Pitt. They all have tickets to Fluffy at the Clay County Fair. It'll be a great time. Two more opportunities tomorrow and Friday.
2: That's right. We want to make you laugh. We want to give you more. That's what we do in the morning.
0: Looking north here, right out the window, looking pretty dark. And yeah. I just saw a big bolt of lightning looking like some pretty heavy stuff up in Dickinson County right now. Looks like we had some showers developing in O'Brien County just to the south of Melvin and moving into Hartley. And now looks like the majority of Dickinson County from just to the west of Astoria up to Milford and Spirit Lake and even up into Jackson County. A pretty good line moving eastward.
2: Yeah. I didn't recognize it until you told me to turn around and take a quick peek. But yeah, it's looking like we got something developing, Kev.
0: Yeah, you are in La La Land.
2: Most days I am.
0: Yeah, well, at least you're happy, you know?
2: That's true. It's simple mind, a simple life.
0: Hang on. News update. That's next.
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0: Was a topic of U.S. Senator Chuck Grassley's visit to Spencer yesterday. Jordan Reed with Spencer Hospital said they're up against an impossible deadline to install equipment or lose funding.
5: I think the concern for rural hospitals is, hey, we can get these grant dollars through the state. The state has a good process, but because of federal requirements on the grant dollars, they might not be taking advantage of that money because they could be on the hook for potentially millions of dollars if they can't get that piece of equipment up and running in time due to issues that may be out of their control.
0: Actually, much of the meeting was about the lag in federal funding to help the community recover from the flood that was more than 2 years ago. City Manager Kevin Robinson told the senator communities could move much faster if the process was streamlined.
6: I just wanted you to know that given the opportunity, local governments are able to execute these programs locally because they have the frontline knowledge of the community. Versus, you know, having to sit in the frustration pool of waiting, you know, for the federal approval. So it's a happy story from my perspective that, you know, we put these programs together and are impacting the community.
0: Grassley did speak with KICD News, and he said that he would take the concerns back to Washington.
7: There's still a lot of harm done and a lot of hurt because of the flood of 2 years ago, and that we ought to do what we can through my staff to help individuals We did have some discussion of people suggesting some policy changes, and I'm always willing to take those policy changes into consideration, but I think most of it is just lethargic, bureaucratic red tape that needs to be cut and not cut lengthways.
0: And Grassley said he'll continue to work directly with FEMA in an attempt to speed things up.
2: And Iowa Governor Kim Reynolds has issued a disaster proclamation for Osceola County in response to severe weather that moved through northwest Iowa on June 29th. The designation frees up resources from the Iowa Individual Assistance Grant Program and Disaster Case Advocacy Program for 30 days. The Individual Assistance Grant Program provides up to $7,000 for households with incomes up to 200% of the federal poverty level and can include replacement or repair of property of autos, food, and temporary housing. The Disaster Case Advocacy Program addresses more serious needs related to disaster-related hardships, including physical injuries. The assistant carries no income restrictions, and request forms can be found at the Iowa Department of Homeland Security and Emergency Management website, homelandsecurity.iowa/gov/assistant. And for more news, go to more1049.com.
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0: Showers and storms are in the broadcast area, especially to the north of us up in Dickinson and Jackson County, moving eastward, and we'll be seeing more showers here in the morning, upper 80s today. Tonight, down to the mid-60s and could see some rain, about a 50% chance. Cloudy tomorrow, then sunny and humid, low 80s. Clear by tomorrow night, low 60s. Sunny Friday, mid-80s. Friday night, mid-60s. Saturday, sunny and mid-80s.
1: It is 7:04, 73 degrees currently. For more weather, go to more1049.com.

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2: That's right, Kev. It is 708, 71 degrees currently.
1: All right, folks, I want you to know that there is help out there, and don't be ashamed to ask for help.
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1: Yes, the problem is the type of people that I am referring to and talking about, I'm not sure they realize that they have a problem and they need help. Well, I'm here to say that help is around the corner, and all you have to do is show up.
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1: Please, I want you to know it is not okay to be firing off fireworks at 11:30 at night.
2: No, don't do it. 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
2: Yes, Fireworks Anonymous. 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
1: F.A. for short. 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
2: Oh, man. This one was good, Kev. This one I found kind of funny. And I also have a couple candidates that might need to sign up.
1: And I don't know what the treatment plan is or what the cure is for for this issue. Do you call it a disease? I think it is a disease.

0: disease.
1: I don't know, Kev. What I would do is I would make you hold on to a lady finger. and are you really that committed?
0: Yeah. You know, and I'm not against fireworks, but I just don't appreciate them at 11:30 at night.
1: No, I think a lot of folks out there agree that there is one special day that we really do honor and allow it to take place. But after the fact, be responsible.
0: You know, respectful.
1: Yeah, be respectful. Absolutely. Maybe call your neighbors over beforehand and invite them. Create a sense of community. I don't know.
0: I'm glad I don't have a dog.
1: I know. I don't have dogs anymore, but I will tell you, Kev, Lou did not like the fireworks on July 4th, and it took about the next day. She didn't leave the closet.
0: She was traumatized?
1: She was traumatized, yeah. So I get it where folks, that angers folks because they're like, I've got pets, I've got babies, you know, I want to sleep.
0: Yeah. Right. 712 on More 1049. Olivia Dean, her latest is on the way. Also, don't forget about the Cash Call at 740. Now it's Justin Timberlake in Rock Your Body.

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1: Good morning, Kevin. 719, 72 degrees currently.
0: Bradley Pitts in Spencer. He was a lucky winner about a half hour ago. He heard the cue to be caller number 10, and he did exactly that to win two tickets to Fluffy at the Clay County Fair.
1: That's right. September 13th, we're going to make him laugh harder than he has in a while.
0: All right. Now, if you're thinking, oh, I missed out today. I didn't win tickets. Now, what am I going to do? Well, don't give up, okay? Because there's another chance tomorrow, another chance on Friday.
1: That's right. We're going to give you more chances to win.
0: The SMG Concert Series at the Clay County Fair, four big shows, Cole Swindell on September 12th, Fluffy September 13th, Lee Greenwood September 14th, and Martina McBride September 15th, all brought to you in part by Mr. B's Flooring, also Midwest Land Management, and Wild Rose Casino and Resort.
1: And for more information, you can go to more1049.com.
0: Yeah. Okay, us men, we are lagging. We're falling behind on some things, especially in the relationship department.
1: I think in most cases, a lot of men could use a little bit of advice, right, Kev?
0: Well, sometimes us guys, we have to do a tune-up.
1: That's
0: mentally
1: true.
0: And yeah. Emotionally.
1: Yeah.
0: And we got to get back to the basics of sometimes what it means to be in a relationship. And there are certain things that women are expecting us men to do. And sadly, a lot of us are not getting the clue.
1: Really?
0: Yes. I'll tell you what I mean coming up in 10 minutes on More 104.9.
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4: And cloudy out there right now. Some showers and thunderstorms moving through portions of the broadcast area. High today in the upper 80s. As of right now, no watches or warnings have been issued. Tonight, it'll be cloudy. Could see some showers, mid-60s. Sunny eventually tomorrow and low 80s. By tomorrow night, low 60s. Sunny and humid on Friday, mid-80s. Saturday, it'll be sunny and mid-80s.
5: It is 724, 72 degrees currently. For more weather, go to more1049.com.

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1: Good morning, Kevin. 727, 72 degrees currently.
0: Minutes away from the cash call. And you know, TJ, in relationships, there are certain things that women secretly expect us men to do, but almost none of us do it.
1: This isn't good news, Kev. So maybe we need to listen up to see if we can improve our interactions.
0: And I pride myself on being relatively intuitive.
1: Okay.
0: You know, I mean, I can take subtle hints most of the time.
1: Right, okay.
0: But I'm not clairvoyant totally.
1: Well, none of us are, Kev. Well, maybe Psychic Suzanne, but outside of that.
0: Well, here are some examples of what the woman in the relationship is maybe expecting the man to do. Notice what is missing in the house without being asked or told.
1: So be more familiar with your surroundings. Is that right, Kev?
0: Sort of like if there's no milk in the fridge.
1: Oh, okay.
0: She is expecting you to know that, figure it out, and go replace it.
1: That makes sense.
0: Listening to problems without wanting to give a quick solution.
1: Now, this is something that I struggle with because I am a fixer.
0: I'm a fixer too.
1: If you come to me with a problem, I don't listen. I start thinking, how do we fix it?
0: Right. Otherwise, you wouldn't have come to me. That's how my brain works.
1: Exactly.
0: Organizing a romantic date from top to bottom.
1: Mm-hmm. So I'm also guilty of that, too. I got the good start, but then after I started, I'm like, what do we do next?
0: Yeah, how do we follow through? Remembering small details from past conversations.
1: I do think that's important. I think women do appreciate the fact that you're actually listening.
0: You know, and this is something that just drives me crazy. When somebody has a conversation with you, and I'm not talking about even relationship status, even on a work relationship status, somebody will say, well, remember I told you that 5 weeks ago.
1: Yes.
0: I'm like, really? I can't remember that far back.
1: I agree with you on that one.
0: Or if you say it passing in the hallway, yeah, I'm sure going to remember that.
1: Exactly.
0: Mm-hmm. Another one, set clear boundaries with the in-laws.
1: Well, because interestingly enough, a lot of times the wife or the lady in the situation has to deal with a mother-in-law.
0: Yeah. Well, so do us men.
1: It's easier, really, if you think about it at some level.
0: It depends.
1: It does depend. But I'm going to say, and I don't have scientific backup on this, Kev, but I'm going to say statistically, the ladies have more of an issue with each other when it's the mother-in-law and the wife.
0: Talk about difficult topics before they explode. Touching on topics like money, raising children, future plans require a lot of maturity.
1: Mm-hmm. And I do think, Kev, there is something important about talking about these types of big issues prior to them coming in so that you have kind of a bit of a path of what you're going to do as opposed to dealing with the emotional repercussion of what took place.
0: And remember, the woman likes it when you brag about her achievements in front of her friends.
1: Build her up, buttercup.
0: Giving hugs and kisses without looking for something else.
1: Yeah, that makes sense.
0: Showing some small affection. Let them vent without calling. Let them vent without calling them dramatic.
1: Yeah, just listen, guys. Don't necessarily be like, hey, calm down.
0: And here's another big one. Taking care of your health, guys, on your own initiative. So don't wait to be told to go to the doctor.
1: And that's because we do not want to be married to our mommies, Kev. And our wives do not want to think that we're their children. So...
0: So those are some lessons for you guys. If you're in a relationship, be mindful that your girlfriend is thinking a lot of these things and maybe not sharing them with you, but she's expecting you to know.
1: She is. And I will say this, Kev, on the ladies' end, we are not mind readers, so sometimes you just have to be direct with us. And also at times, you have to make us write it down.
0: Yes. Spell it out.
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0: A bright, sunshiny day by Jimmy Cliff on More 104.9 Kelly Clarkson because of you. Ahead of that, also.
1: 72 degrees out there, Kev. Get your digits moving over there, will ya?
0: I'm on it. There we go. Let's find ourselves a winner here this morning.
2: Hello?
0: Hello, Rose. Good morning. It's Kevin and TJ from More 104.9.
1: Good morning, Rose. How are you?
2: I'm good.
0: Well, guess what? You're the cash call winner today.
2: Awesome.
0: Yeah.
1: Congratulations, my friend.
0: I promise you, this is not a spam call. This is real.
2: I talked to you a year ago.
0: Oh, you did?
2: I did.
0: Mm-hmm. Well, guess what? We get to talk again. I guess we need to make this an annual tradition, Rose.
2: We sure do.
0: So you get a beverage at Black Earth Java, and you have a certificate to Silver Lake Bar and Grill.
2: Awesome.
0: And then at the end of the month, you have a chance at the $250 cash.
2: Oh, that'd be cool.
1: So there's a chance, Rose, that you might get a call before the annual call.
0: Mm-hmm.
2: All right. Sounds good.
0: I guess we'll call that a bonus if it happens.
2: You bet.
0: Mm-hmm. Well, Rose, I hope you have a great day.
2: I sure will try.
0: Rose Teague in Milford, Iowa. That's how it's done. Another cash call winner in the books.
1: That's right. She's happy. She's hoping we're going to call her back later.
0: Yeah. Yeah.
1: Sooner than later.
0: Pop quiz. That's next.
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0: 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A $10 certificate is up for grabs. Battle of the Generations is our theme.
1: That's right, Kev. You ready?
0: Mm-hmm.
1: Which generation was the first to come of age with the internet and AOL Instant Messenger?
0: Mm-hmm.
1: Which generation was the first to come of age with internet and AOL Instant Messenger?
0: Was it the baby boomers? Was it Generation X? Was it the millennials, or could it be Generation Z?
1: If you know, 580-1049 and tell us which generation was the first to come of age with the internet and AOL Instant Messenger.
0: 580-1049, call us.

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1: And our question is, which generation was the first to come to age with the internet and AOL Instant Messenger?
0: Baby boomers, Generation X, Millennials, or Generation Z? Congratulations, Devin Shelby, knowing it was the Millennials.
1: That's correct. And I kind of remember this, Kev. I remember listening to the dial-up.
0: Yes.
1: And waiting there for a very long time before you got your internet.
0: I remember being in high school and the internet for the very first time was made available in the library.
1: Yeah.
0: And you had to wait your turn to get on the computer that had the internet.
1: Because there was only one.
0: And when you got to surf the internet, you were like, oh, wow, I'm on the World Wide Web.
1: Did you have to take computer classes, Kev, where they taught you typing and stuff?
0: Oh, yeah.
2: Mm-hmm. Yeah.
0: And then you would go to these websites because very few companies, very few places had websites. But the websites that were out there were incredibly slow.
1: Yes, and it would take you remember the lines that it would take to get the full screen.
0: And trying to load JavaScript.
1: Oh, Kev, I miss those days.
0: Do we? 7:53, and Rose Teague, our cash call winner today. She answered at 7:40 for the beverage of Black Earth Java and a certificate to
1: Silver Lake Bar and Grill, Kev.
0: Silver Lake Bar and Grill. Thank you. And we gave away tickets to Fluffy early this morning. We did it before 7 a.m. Brad Pitts and Spencer.
1: That's right. Not Brad Pitt.
0: No.
1: Brad Pitts.
0: Mm-hmm. Brad Pitts. Big difference.
1: I wonder if he gets questioned that occasionally.
0: Oh, he would have to.
1: I bet.
0: He would have to. Mm-hmm. So we have two more chances for you to win tickets to Fluffy on Sunday, September 13th at the Clay County Fair tomorrow, and then again on Friday. You can find out the info by going to more1049.com. On the way, we have a news update next.
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0: And time for news. Department heads had their monthly reports for the Spencer City Council on Monday. Jesse Colson is the fire chief.
7: 94 calls for service last month with different activities. We did get 3 training events in. We got 8 inspections done that identified 2 violations that we worked to correct. This is a record number of calls for us this month at 94 calls for service. I have not found another documented month with that many calls for service. It just, obviously, the majority of them are EMS calls for service.
0: And Police Chief Mark Warburton spoke.
8: The month of June had the police department responding to 869 calls for service and performed 39 arrests. Likewise, the Clay County Communications Center answered 2,301 phone calls, of which 405 were 911 calls.
0: Warburton said he has also been meeting with City Attorney Kerry Self, discussing the growing concern about electric bikes and electric scooters on the city's sidewalks and streets.
1: And the Spencer Community Theater is bringing a Broadway hit to the stage with its upcoming production of Hadestown Teen Edition. Winner of eight Tony Awards, including Best Musical, the show blends Greek mythology with modern musical style. Hadestown tells a story of lovers Orpheus and Eurydice navigating a harsh world where survival often means turning to the underworld ruled by Hades. The production features a unique, fully musical format with a mix of folk, jazz, and blues-inspired music. Robbie Gerlach plays Hades and says his character is a key force in the story's conflict.
9: He is the big, mean king of the underworld, and basically his role is he rules over with an iron fist, and he has the tough decisions to make of what happens with the young lovers and in his own relationship.
1: Molly Lauder portrays Eurydice and says her character shows resilience in a difficult world.
10: She's a fighter. For a long time,
2: she is very alone and sort of fighting the world that she's in, which is a very unfair world, until she finds Orpheus. They fall in love with each other and they sort of fight back on this tough world that they're in.
1: The show features more than 30 performers on stage, many of them young or first-time actors. Director Shaylee Cullen says the production has pushed both her and the cast in new ways.
10: It's an opera, and obviously I've never directed an opera. It's stretched me in ways that I didn't anticipate, and it's been pretty cool.
1: Performances are scheduled for July 9th through the 11th at 7:30 p.m. with a matinee on July 12th at 2 p.m. Tickets are available online, by phone, or at the Spencer Community Theater box office, with organizers encouraging early purchase as the show is expected to sell out. And for more news, go to more1049.com.
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0: Eventually becoming partly sunny, but still some showers in the northern part of the broadcast area, northeast part, I would say. Upper 80s, and winds will be at about 10 to 15. Tonight, some showers are possible, mid-60s. Becoming sunny tomorrow, low 80s. By tomorrow night, partly cloudy, low 60s. Sunny Friday, mid 80s. Friday night, mid 60s. And then sunny on Saturday, high mid 80s.
1: We made it to Wednesday, 8 a.m., 73 degrees currently. For more weather, go to more1049.com.

0: Circles by Post Malone, more 104.9 Journey. And Faith Faleem ahead of that. By the way, Journey was in Des Moines last night.
1: Were they, Kev?
0: Yes.
1: Yeah. Oh, that would have been a great concert to watch.
0: Yeah.
1: It is 72 degrees out there currently, and let's celebrate Journey and celebrate our listeners.

0: Birthdays and anniversaries for today, July 8th. Happy belated birthday to Rob Klunder and Spencer. Also, happy 53rd anniversary to Rick and Kathy Krebsbach and Spencer.
1: Yeah.
0: Jeff Lorraine of Harris, Molly Lovin and Spencer, happy birthday. Dawn Fletcher, also Stacey Meyer in Spencer, and Shantae Whalen in Spencer, happy birthday.
1: Happy birthday, happy anniversary. Take the day off if you can.
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0: 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The Boss ahead of that, and The Newlywed, Taylor Swift, I Knew It, I Knew Ya, ahead of that as well. And you know, TJ, I never did get contacted to be Taylor's officiant at the wedding Friday.
1: I'm surprised, Kev, because I heard you were in the running. And yes. So I wonder what it was. And maybe it was distance.
0: And I lost out to Adam Sandler.
1: Which
0: I can't quite picture that.
1: I can't either, but not going to lie, Kev, if I had a choice of an officiant between you and Adam Sandler, I think I'd want both.
0: Oh.
1: Yeah.
0: Well, yeah, I'd be willing to compromise on that.
1: Taylor, if you're listening.
0: Well, I wrote a note to Taylor, and I did say to her, look, if you send your private jet Friday afternoon, I can get to New York City by late afternoon for the wedding, and then you fly me back here to Spencer during the red eye, you know, overnight, and I could be back here to work at 6 a.m. on Saturday, and all would be good.
1: Yeah. Did you put a fee in there, Kev? Because that might have been what tipped the scale.
0: I did put a fee, and yes, it was much enhanced from what I normally charge. I only put down $1 million. I mean, she was already spending $20 million on that wedding.
1: So what's one more?
0: What is one more million? And yeah, and I would accept payments.
1: Okay.
0: I would accept 4 payments over time. You know, I mean, I'm workable.
1: You are a workable person, Kev. Yes, you are.
0: But no, I didn't get the gig, so I'm a little salty over that.
1: I get it.
0: Maroon 5 is on the way. Jelly Roll, Tal Bachman.
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0: Celebrating because it's Wednesday, I guess. More 104.9. I think that's reason enough. Jelly Roll and Maroon 5 right before that.
1: 74 degrees out there, Kev. What have you been doing this summer? Anything exciting?
0: Well, I've been working and I've had some weddings that I've enjoyed. Yep. And that's about it so far.
1: There are some trends of things that people do in Iowa that I'm surprised you haven't done a couple of them yet.
0: Okay. Are they good things?
1: Oh, yeah. They're fun.
0: Share it with us, would you?
1: I will.
0: Here before 9. 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
2: Kev, we are at 75 degrees out there.
3: Upper 80s, and the showers are moving out, and the sunshine is moving in.
2: That's right. Now, Kev, what's the most summer thing that you've done this summer?
3: the most summer thing? Well, this weekend I have plans of going out on the boat.
2: Okay.
3: I haven't been out on a boat yet this summer.
2: Well, I've got a list of the most Iowa summer things that you've done this summer.
3: Oh, okay.
2: So, hit every fair food stand.
3: Oh, yeah.
2: Drove a UTV to go get ice cream.
3: Okay. if I had one, I would.
2: Right? Spent 3 hours talking at Fairway and never buying anything.
3: Well, it's true. Every time you go to the grocery store, you end up in one of the aisles having a 10-minute conversation.
2: Yeah.
3: It's a reunion.
2: Yeah, catching up. Exactly. Checked rain totals before checking your email.
3: Well, if I'm working early in the morning on a weekend, yes, that's true. I do that.
2: Pulled over to look at a field.
3: Okay, now if this were my dad, yes.
2: He would, yes,
3: He would.
2: Yes. Planned your weekend around sweet corn availability.
3: Oh, yeah. You know, younger, growing up on the farm, yes, we did plan everything around when we could have sweet corn.
2: Mm-hmm. Kev, what's the most Iowa sentence you've ever spoken?
3: Iowa sentence?
2: Yeah. Like mine would be, "Don't you want to have some sweet corn?" Or put that picture on the piano.
3: Well, here's a common thing that I get a lot of times when I'm out at the grocery store or in public. People will say to me, "Oh, it's sure a beautiful day. I think we're going to get some sunshine," you know, or, "Oh, it's going to rain today."
2: Yep.
3: I mean, people talk about the weather and who's died.
2: That's very true. Yes.
3: I mean, 90% of the time.
2: Mm-hmm. So true. So tell us what makes what you've done, the most Iowa thing that you've done this summer. Go to Facebook and let us know. We want to know what you've done this summer.
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0: Just Mine to Bruno Mars on More 104.9 for Realm. And happy before then, Vanessa Carlton with 1,000 miles in there too.
1: Good morning, Kevin. 76 degrees out there currently.
0: All this week, you can win tickets to Gabriel Iglesias, Fluffy, at the Clay County Fair Sunday, September 13th. This is going to be probably one of the biggest shows at the fair this year.
1: That's right, Kev. We're going to give away 2 free tickets to the show and 2 gate entries as well.
0: Yeah, so today it was Bradley Pitts. And when we asked him, what station made you a winner?
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0: Baby, yeah, yeah. Well, he had that down, so he's excited to go to the show.
1: And I'm excited to make him laugh, Kev.
0: Justin Sanguin, he won yesterday, and Rembrandt and Kenny Hufford, our very first winner back on Monday from right here in Spencer. 2 more opportunities. I wonder, before the week is over, will we get a lady?
1: You know what, Kev? All you got to do is call in, listen in, and call us, and we'll make you a winner.
0: Just listen for the cue tomorrow to be caller number 10 on the morning show.
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0: Good morning. Here's a check of the weather on More 104.9. Becoming partly sunny today, mid upper 80s. Tonight, some showers and storms again, about a 50% chance, mid 60s. Clouds and then sunny tomorrow, low 80s by tomorrow night, down to the low 60s. Sunny and humid Friday, mid 80s. By Friday night, mid 60s. Sunny on Saturday and mid 80s.
1: We are currently at 77 degrees. For more weather, go to more104.9.com.

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1: Good morning, Kevin. 77 degrees out there currently. And our cash call winner, congratulations to Rose Teague. 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
0: Yeah, she's a winner today. 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

0: 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Too Sweet by Hozier, Teo Cruz, and Cher. If I could turn back time, back in there as well. Good morning, TJ.
1: Good morning, Kevin. 77 degrees currently.
0: Hey, this is National Video Game Day. This is the theme to Mario Brothers?
1: Yes. And I do remember this, Kev.
0: As a kid, I never got into video games.
1: You know, I actually did. I had an Atari. I had the first Nintendo. And I really got into Zelda. The original Zelda.
0: See, I didn't even have an Atari growing up on the farm. But a good friend of mine did. And he would always want to have me come over to play video games. And he would beat me every time because I didn't have a lot of practice doing it. And he thought it was great.
1: And maybe that's why you didn't like video gaming so much, Kev.
0: Perhaps. National Video Game Day. Well, however you're celebrating, make it a good one. 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
3: Good morning. Here's a check of the weather. Monmore 1049, becoming partly sunny today, mid upper 80s. Tonight, some showers and storms again, about a 50% chance, mid 60s. Clouds and then sunny tomorrow, low 80s by tomorrow night, down to the low 60s. Sunny and humid Friday, mid 80s. By Friday night, mid 60s. Sunny on Saturday, and mid 80s.
4: We are currently at 77 degrees. For more weather, go to more1049.com.

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0: 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Good morning. I'm Stephen Cutler. 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
3: This is your More 104.9 live Doppler forecast. Mostly cloudy, showers and thunderstorms likely this afternoon. Highs in the upper 80s. Southwest winds at 10 to 15 and a 60% chance of rain with lows in the mid-60s tonight. Seeing more chances of showers and thunderstorms this evening at 50%. Thursday, mostly cloudy in the morning, then becoming mostly sunny, humid with highs in the lower 80s. Thursday night, lows in the lower 60s. For more weather, go online anytime at more104.9.com.

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Elton John, middle of your 10 o'clock hour on More 104.9. 30 minutes of music coming up towards the end of this hour. Matchbox 20, John Mellencamp, Maren Morris, and a whole lot more. Still a lot of music to get to before then, including this one from Rascal Flatts. That's Life is a Highway. 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

0: 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And then Flower Essence is going on at Lagniap Tea Room at 3:30 on Saturday. 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
0: This is your More 104.9 live Doppler forecast. Mostly cloudy, showers and thunderstorms likely this afternoon. Highs in the upper 80s. Southwest winds at 10 to 15 and a 60% chance of rain with lows in the mid 60s tonight. Seeing more chances of showers and thunderstorms this evening at 50%. Thursday, mostly cloudy in the morning, then becoming mostly sunny, humid with highs in the lower 80s. Thursday night, lows in the lower 60s. For more weather, go online anytime at more1049.com.

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John Mellencamp's Jack and Diane began your 11 o'clock hour. 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

0: Olivia Dean, Man I Need on More 104.9. 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
0: This is your More 104.9 live Doppler forecast. Mostly cloudy, showers and thunderstorms likely this afternoon. Highs in the upper 80s, southwest winds at 10 to 15, and a 60% chance of rain with lows in the mid-60s tonight. Seeing more chances of showers and thunderstorms this evening at 50%. Thursday, mostly cloudy in the morning, then becoming mostly sunny, humid with highs in the lower 80s. Thursday night, lows in the lower 60s. For more weather, go online anytime at more1049.com.

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0: 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Spencer Tiger softball picked up a nice win last night to finish out the regular season 2-0 against a ranked in Class 3A Algona team. And then they prepare for their postseason run. Begins Thursday night, and we'll have the coverage for you on News Radio 102.5 and AM 1240 KICD as the Tigers host Lamar's. Winner advances to Saturday's regional semifinal against Bishop Heelan of Sioux City in Sioux City. We'll be bringing you Spencer Tiger softball and baseball postseason games again on News Radio 102.5 and AM 1240 KICD as long as those runs last for the Spencer team. 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

0: Human Nature by Michael Jackson and more, 104.9. We'll be giving you the chance to win tickets to see Gabriel Fluffy Iglesias at the Clay County Fair Sunday, September 13th. 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We'll be giving away a pair of tickets each day, and there will be a total of 5 lucky winners. We got 3 down. Kenny Hofford of Spencer won on Monday, and then is Justin Sanguin of Rembrandt on Tuesday. Brad Pitts was today's winner of the 2 tickets to see Gabriel Fluffy Iglesias. So 2 more opportunities to win. Be listening for the cue to be caller number 10 weekday mornings here on More 104.9 during Kevin and TJ's morning show.
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0: This is your More 104.9 live Doppler forecast. Mostly cloudy, showers and thunderstorms likely this afternoon. Highs in the upper 80s. Southwest winds at 10 to 15 and a 60% chance of rain with lows in the mid-60s tonight. Seeing more chances of showers and thunderstorms this evening at 50%. Thursday, mostly cloudy in the morning, then becoming mostly sunny, humid with highs in the lower 80s. Thursday night, lows in the lower 60s. For more weather, go online anytime at more104.9.com.

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Jay, Audrey, Nuna, and the K-pop Demon Hunters cast combining to make Golden here on More 104.9. Let's slow it down a little bit. We've got a song from the soundtrack of the Twilight saga. This is Christina Perry with 1,000 Years. Hi.

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9: This is your More 104.9 live Doppler forecast. Mostly cloudy, showers and thunderstorms likely this afternoon. Highs in the upper 80s, southwest winds at 10 to 15, and a 60% chance of rain with lows in the mid-60s tonight. Seeing more chances of showers and thunderstorms this evening at 50%. Thursday, mostly cloudy in the morning, then becoming mostly sunny, humid with highs in the lower 80s. Thursday night, lows in the lower 60s. For more weather, go online anytime at more1049.com.

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0: Mars and Just the Way You Are here on More 104.9. Rose Teague is today's cash call winner out of Milford. 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

104.9, following up a great one from the Goo Goo Dolls, Iris. And coming on next from her self-titled debut album, it became her first pop chart topper in the U.S. 1986. Still, of course, one of the most recognizable songs of the decade, like really a lot of her catalog is. Here is How Will I Know from Whitney Houston on More 104.9. 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

0: Houston, how will I know? Here on More 104.9. We've got a break, and then we'll get some weather in for you before I fire up a 30-minute block for you featuring Post Malone and Morgan Wallen with I Had Some Help. Sheryl Crow, If It Makes You Happy. Also some Rihanna and Mickey Echo mixed in there. A whole lot more to go with that. 30 minutes of music coming up here on More 104.9 after this.
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3: 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A room full of nothing but cops. 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And I'm scared because if they get ghetto, who do I call?
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0: This is your More 104.9 live Doppler forecast. Mostly cloudy, showers and thunderstorms likely this afternoon. Highs in the upper 80s. Southwest winds at 10 to 15 and a 60% chance of rain with lows in the mid-60s tonight. Seeing more chances of showers and thunderstorms this evening at 50%. Thursday, mostly cloudy in the morning, then becoming mostly sunny, humid with highs in the lower 80s. Thursday night, lows in the lower 60s. For more weather, go online anytime at more104.9.com.

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That's Paparazzi here on More 104.9, following up Sheryl Crow's If It Makes You Happy, and Ellie Goulding is coming on next here with Love Me Like You Do on More 104.9. 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

0: 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Cole Swindell and special guest Ashley Cook start off your SMG concert series. Sean Mayer also joining them on Saturday, September 12th. Gabriel Fluffy Iglesias then takes the stage Sunday, September 13th for a stand-up show. Lee Greenwood, special guest Jimmy Fortune, will be there on Monday, September 14th. And Martina McBride wraps up the SMG concert series for 2026 on Tuesday, September 15th with special guest Abby Callahan. Tickets are on sale for all the SMG concerts and can be purchased online at www.midwesttix.com by phone at 515-244-2771 or in person at the Event Center box office. 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
0: This is your More 104.9 live Doppler forecast. Mostly cloudy, showers and thunderstorms likely this afternoon. Highs in the upper 80s, southwest winds at 10 to 15, and a 60% chance of rain with lows in the mid-60s tonight. Seeing more chances of showers and thunderstorms this evening at 50%. Thursday, mostly cloudy in the morning, then becoming mostly sunny, humid with highs in the lower 80s. Thursday night, lows in the lower 60s. For more weather, go online anytime at more1049.com.

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You don't want to miss this next one. I'm going to have to turn off my mic or make sure it's turned off anyway, because I'll be singing to this one at the top of my lungs. It's Edwin McCain, and I'll be.

0: It's Edwin McCain, and I'll be here on More 104.9. Thank you, everybody, for listening today. I'm Stephen Cutler. I'll be back with you at 10 o'clock for your Thursday midday. Until then, we're going to take a break here, get some weather in. Charles Kelly starts off 30 minutes of music, and George Wolf takes over at 2 o'clock for your afternoon drive.
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0: This is your More 104.9 live Doppler forecast. Mostly cloudy, showers and thunderstorms likely this afternoon. Highs in the upper 80s. Southwest winds at 10 to 15 and a 60% chance of rain with lows in the mid 60s tonight. Seeing more chances of showers and thunderstorms this evening at 50%. Thursday, mostly cloudy in the morning, then becoming mostly sunny, humid with highs in the lower 80s. Thursday night, lows in the lower 60s. For more weather, go online anytime at more1049.com.

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0: Bad Dreams, Teddy Swims on More 104.9. With George Wolf here this afternoon. Congratulations to our latest Gabriel Fluffy Iglesias ticket winner, Brad Pitts of Spencer. No, not Brad Pitt, Brad Pitts. No relation, but I'm sure he appreciates the comparison. Congratulations to Brad. He's got his tickets, and you could be next. That show is at the Clay County Fair, Sunday, September 13th. 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We'll be giving away a pair of tickets each day. It'll be a total of 5 lucky winners, 3 down. You could be number 4 tomorrow morning. 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
2: This is your Moore 1049 live Doppler forecast. Mostly cloudy, showers and thunderstorms likely this afternoon. Highs in the upper 80s. Southwest winds at 10 to 15 and a 60% chance of rain with lows in the mid 60s tonight. Seeing more chances of showers and thunderstorms this evening at 50%. Thursday, mostly cloudy in the morning, then becoming mostly sunny, humid with highs in the lower 80s. Thursday night, lows in the lower 60s. For more weather, go online anytime at more1049.com.

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0: Pink and Perfect on More 104.9. Good afternoon. I'm George Wolf, the Dickinson County Conservation Board, inviting everyone to celebrate the grand opening of Sherwood Forest Park in Okoboji. 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

0: Black Velvet, Atlanta Miles on Moore 104.9, home of the Cash Call. And another winner this morning. Congrats to Rose Teague of Milford. 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Congrats to Rose. Tomorrow morning, it could be you. Another random call at 7:40 tomorrow morning. If you answer, if it's to you and you answer, you win the beverage from Black Earth Java and the prize of the day. 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
7: This is your Moore 104.9 live Doppler forecast. Mostly cloudy, showers and thunderstorms likely this afternoon. Highs in the upper 80s, southwest winds at 10 to 15, and a 60% chance of rain with lows in the mid-60s tonight. Seeing more chances of showers and thunderstorms this evening at 50%. Thursday, mostly cloudy in the morning, then becoming mostly sunny, humid with highs in the lower 80s. Thursday night, lows in the lower 60s. For more weather, go online anytime at more1049.com.

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0: Houdini, little magic from Dua Lipa on More 104.9. Glad you're here this afternoon. I'm George Wolf. 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
7: Good afternoon. More 104.9 weather tonight. Some clouds, 50% chance of showers and thunderstorms, mid-60s, winds between 5 and 10. Tomorrow, eventually sunny, but cloudy in the morning, low 80s. By tomorrow night, clear and down to the low 60s. Sunny on Friday, humid, mid-80s. Friday night, mid-60s. Saturday, sunny, mid-80s. And Sunday, continued sunny and upper 80s. For more weather, go to more1049.com.

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1: 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Our colors will fade eventually, so if our time is running out, day after day, we'll make the mundane a masterpiece. Oh my, oh my love, I take one look at you, you're taking me.

0: 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Thank you for checking in this afternoon. George Wolf here, and U.S. Senator Chuck Grassley held a meeting in Spencer yesterday to hear directly from employees and community stakeholders about issues impacting Northwest Iowa. Get a rundown of the topics covered in the meeting. 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

0: Olivia Dean, Man I Need on More 104.9. Good afternoon. I'm George Wolf. 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
6: Good afternoon. More 104.9 weather. Tonight, some clouds, 50% chance of showers and thunderstorms, mid-60s, winds between 5 and 10. Tomorrow, eventually sunny, but cloudy in the morning, low 80s. By tomorrow night, clear and down to the low 60s. Sunny on Friday, humid, mid-80s. Friday night, mid-60s. Saturday, sunny, mid-80s. And Sunday, continued sunny and upper 80s. For more weather, go to more1049.com.

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0: Taylor Swift, I Knew It, I Knew You from Toy Story 5. Still out there in theaters, really liked it. George Wolf here on More 104.9. Like the lineup we've got this year for the Clay County Fair. Spencer Media Group excited to be the presenting sponsor again of all the grandstand attractions starting Saturday, September 12th with Cole Swindell. Special guests Ashley Cook and Sean Mayer on September 13th, Gabriel Fluffy Iglesias. On September 14th, Lee Greenwood and special guest Jimmy Fortune. And September 15th, Martina McBride and special guest Abby Callahan. 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
8: Good afternoon. More 104.9 weather tonight. Some clouds, 50% chance of showers and thunderstorms, mid-60s, winds between 5 and 10. Tomorrow, eventually sunny, but cloudy in the morning, low 80s. By tomorrow night, clear and down to the low 60s. Sunny on Friday, humid, mid-80s. Friday night, mid-60s. Saturday, sunny, mid-80s. And Sunday, continued sunny and upper 80s. For more weather, go to more1049.com.

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0: Pointer Sisters on More 104.9, one of those songs that had to add a parenthetical to avoid confusion with another song called Jump in 1984, a little tune from Van Halen. So Pointer Sisters added For My Love to the end there, and it worked out just fine for both of them. Glad you're here this afternoon. I'm George Wolf, Chapel Roan, Madonna, and more up next.
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Congrats to Kevin and TJ's Pop Quiz winner this morning, Devin Shelby of Spencer. Devin gets the $10 certificate to Jay's Restaurant and Lounge. Well done. Your chance to be a winner tomorrow morning, another Pop Quiz with Kevin and TJ on More 104.9.

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0: Glass Tiger with a little help from their countryman from Canada, Brian Adams. Don't forget me when I'm gone on More 104.9. Thank you for the ride this afternoon. 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
4: 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For the second year in a row, the Dickinson County Clean Water Alliance has received an EPA grant. Coordinator John Wills says it's a win for landowners and for the public who enjoys cleaner water.
5: The grant is going to pay 75% of a lawn owner's cost of doing a soil quality restoration. And by the way, it's really pretty inexpensive to do soil quality restoration, about 35 cents or so per square foot. But we'll take care of everything. The Soil and Water Conservation District, hire the contractor, have the contractor do the work. All that we ask the lawn owner to do is about 2 or 3 days before the contractor is going to show up at their lawn as they pick up any pet waste that there might be, and mow the lawn to about 1.5 inches, and then after the project is done, water the lawn.
4: Wills tells KICD News homeowners began to inquire about the projects last summer when they saw work being completed.
5: So we come from a first-come, first-served basis. Right now, we still have plenty of space left, so you can just call 712-336-3782 extension 3 and just ask for an application be emailed to you, and we'll send out an email and get that off to you, and just send it back, either bring it back or send it back, and we'll get you in the queue.
4: This year's grant is in the amount of $55,000. For more news, visit Northwest Iowa Now. I'm Anthony Gonzalez.
6: Good afternoon. More 104.9 weather tonight. Some clouds, 50% chance of showers and thunderstorms, mid-60s, winds between 5 and 10. Tomorrow, eventually sunny, but cloudy in the morning, low 80s. By tomorrow night, clear and down to the low 60s. Sunny on Friday, humid, mid-80s. Friday night, mid-60s. Saturday, sunny, mid-80s. And Sunday, continued sunny and upper 80s. For more weather, go to more1049.com.
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0: Too Sweet, Hozier on More 104.9. The Drive Home with George Wolf. More tickets to see Gabriel Fluffy Iglesias tomorrow morning. That show coming up Sunday, September 13th at the Clay County Fair. 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Number 3 this morning. Congrats to Brad Pitts. Of Spencer. He's going to the show. You could be next. 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
9: Good afternoon. More 104.9 weather. Tonight, some clouds, 50% chance of showers and thunderstorms, mid-60s, winds between 5 and 10. Tomorrow, eventually sunny, but cloudy in the morning, low 80s. By tomorrow night, clear and down to the low 60s. Sunny on Friday, humid, mid-80s. Friday night, mid-60s. Saturday, sunny, mid-80s. And Sunday, continued sunny and upper 80s. For more weather, go to more1049.com.

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0: Alanis Morissette, ironic, don't you think? 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Thanks for checking in this afternoon. I'm George Wolf. 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
5: 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For the second year in a row, the Dickinson County Clean Water Alliance has received an EPA grant. Coordinator John Wills says it's a win for landowners and for the public who enjoys cleaner water.
6: The grant is going to pay 75% of a lawn owner's cost of doing a soil quality restoration. And by the way, it's really pretty inexpensive to do soil quality restoration, about 35 cents or so per square foot. But we'll take care of everything. The Soil and Water Conservation District, hire the contractor, have the contractor do the work. All that we ask the lawn owner to do is about 2 or 3 days before the contractor is going to show up at their lawn as they pick up any pet waste that there might be and mow the lawn to about an inch and a half. And then after the project is done, water the lawn.
5: Wills tells KICD News homeowners began to inquire about the projects last summer when they saw work being completed.
6: So we come from a first-come, first-served basis. Right now, we still have plenty of space left. So you can just call 712-336-3782, extension 3, and just ask for an application be emailed to you, and we'll send out an email and get that off to you and just send it back, either bring it back or send it back, and we'll get you in the queue.
5: This year's grant is in the amount of $55,000. For more news, visit Northwest Iowa Now. I'm Anthony Gonzalez.
7: Good afternoon. More 104.9 weather tonight. Some clouds, 50% chance of showers and thunderstorms, mid-60s, winds between 5 and 10. Tomorrow, eventually sunny, but cloudy in the morning, low 80s. By tomorrow night, clear and down to the low 60s. Sunny on Friday, humid, mid-80s. Friday night, mid-60s. Saturday, sunny, mid-80s. And Sunday, continued sunny and upper 80s. For more weather, go to more1049.com.

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George Wolfe here with Go West, king of wishful thinking. 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

0: Sabrina Carpenter, Espresso, more 104.9, home of the cash call. Another winner this morning. Congrats to Rose Teague of Milford. 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So Rose is in. You could be next. Another random call tomorrow morning at 7:40. If it's to you and you answer, then you win the beverage from Black Earth Java and the prize of the day. If you don't answer, you have 10 minutes and 49 seconds to call us back and still pick up the prizes. 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Thanks to our cash call sponsors, including Smoke and Jake's, Heartland Pet Resort, Spencer Municipal Utilities, and Go Gutters. 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